Baby, you're driving me crazy. The personality is always sure to please. It's Philly Gold PGR. Ruth McFadden. Best known for a couple of sock knockers like Darling. Listen to the words of the song. And, of course, Two in Love. This is Don't Take Your Love at Philly Gold.

Philly Gold, PGR, that's Golden Voice, Harry Schmidt, Cornerstone, Philly Group Extraordinaire, right here on the air on the Rock and Roll and Rhythm Review Show. 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Group called The Tributes, along with Dr. C. They do a terrific job of Tonight Could Be the Night, the record best known by the Velvets. 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

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It's Philly Gold PGR. 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

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Tell a friend, baby.

You'll never lose with the rhythm and blues that I dig to use. Call, baby, call. That's Sonny Wright, the Diamonds, the early days on Atlantic Records. Not to be confused with the Diamonds that did She Say It, of course, The Stroll, and all those other great records in the later 50s. These were the original Diamonds with Sonny Wright, Atlantic Records, Philly Gold, PGR. And for Papa Joe in Palermo, who says, would you please flip those records over? Here we go, baby.

Baby, you've been spending my money and calling me honey and then behind my back trying to cheat on me. It's the Midnights at Philly Gold PGR. Early Jackie Wilson, the Dominoes.

Marvelous Moon Glows. They recorded that one, though, as the Moonlighters. Philly Gold PGR. My man Tom and Cheney checking in for Tic Tac Toe. It's the Stereos of Philly Gold.

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Philly Gold, PGR, best known for When You Dance, those, of course, the Turbans. 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All a part of Network Jams with a Z.com, baby. Last hour this time, we asked you the question of the week for three in a row at 9 o'clock. And we had quite a few winners on this one. And this is how it went. These famous Jersey Shore cars that are still in use today were built originally for the 1939 World's Fair in New York City. And congratulations to Nick in Weymouth, New Jersey, W-E-Y-M-O-U-T-H, Weymouth, New Jersey. He was the first person who correctly identified, watch the tram cars, please. Watch the tram car, please. That's right. The answer was the tram cars. And Nick asked for three in a row from Richard Barrett and the Valentines. It's next at Philly Gold PGR.

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Richard Barrett and the Valentines, of course, at Philly Gold Radio PGR. There is Nature's Creation, Sweetheart of Mine, and of course, If You Love Me, Pretty Baby. Last call, requests, and dedications, 610-212-6073. Back to the early days as we blow the fuse with some Hep Rhythm and Blues. Gene Mumford, The Larks at PGR.

Bye, baby, bye. That record cooks, baby. The Larks, Gene Mumford and Company at Philly Gold PGR. Jimmy Ricks, the Ravens. You might want me, baby, but I don't want Y-O-U.

Philly Gold, PGR. Been a long time, time to come home to me. That's later in the career of the great group called the Orioles. Now this is early in the career of the great group called the Platters. A Bob and a B Voot and Voot and Biabi at Philly Gold Radio, PGR with Mike Carter.

Lenny Coco of the Chimes, of course, of Philly Gold, PGR, Summer Nights, The Flip, one of their great, great records. It's Mike Carr with the best by far. Let's get some requests on the air. And this is for Bob, Southwick, Massachusetts, Clarence Palmer, and the Jive Bombers at Philly Gold.

Clarence Palmer, the Jive Bombers, of course, of Philly Gold Radio, PGR. Papa Joe, I know he's digging. Couple of moonlight cocktails tonight. That sounds magnificent. Rivieras at PGR.

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We are live. These are the Fidelities.

My Greatest Thrill at Philly Gold PGR. Let's wrap up some requests, baby. Got a great one for Super Steve coming up, also for Mike in Akron, Ohio. But first for Wendy in Williamstown, Leon Peels, the Blue Jays. Thing called Once Upon a Love.

I like that record. That's a nice, nice record. Leon Peel's The Blue Jays, Once Upon a Love in Philly Gold, PGR. Super Steve, I'm still looking for the record that you asked me for. I probably won't find it tonight. We'll get it for you next week, my friend. But in the meantime, in between time, see if you remember this group called The Delicates of PGR.

temptations hard to fight. I know you'll do what's right. You gave your guarantee that you'd save your love for me.

That was recorded by a number of groups. That's the great version from the fabulous Flamingos, My Faith in You. At PGR, the Vocaleers.

Apollo Records, the Casanovas with That's All, Philly Gold, PGR. From the legendary Dig Masters, Girl of My Heart, the Gladiator.

Philly Gold, PGR. A couple of requests to get to between now and the top of the hour. Roger Marlton, the Ravens record that you asked me for. I only have it on a 45, and for some reason I'm not getting any sound out of my turntable, which is a really odd thing. This is a Technics 1200, so this cannot stand. We will have to figure out exactly what's going on. It probably has something to do with the board and not the turntable itself, though it is over 30 years old. I mean, if you know anything about Technics 1200 turntables, they are very, very difficult to kill, so I find it hard to believe that this thing is done. I will not stand for it. We will get this figured out, my friends. In the meantime, in between time, send this one out to you instead. From Philly's The Ravels with Dream My Darling Dream.

dream, my darling dream, Philly Gold PGR. My buddy Art Alessi, he's been listening all night. He asked if we could play something from Billy Stewart. This is Sitting in the Park at Philly Gold Radio PGR.

way. One of so many fine records from Billy Stewart, Sitting in the Park. It's by request. Philly Gold PGR. Hank Ballard, Marvelous Midnighters. In the early days, they were known as the Royals, and here they are.

Sing that 10 times fast. Rivingtons with that rock and blast for the past. Philly called Radio PGR. Last minute request for my pal Mike in Akron, Ohio. I promised we would squeeze it in, but it's time for me to hit the door till we bring you some more 1 week from tonight on the Rock and Rollin' Rhythm Reviews next flight, so we will keep this brief. Tomorrow morning, Elvis and friends, Rock and Ron Cade, 49 years, 7 to 10 a.m. The repeat broadcast, 7 to 10 p.m. On Wednesday, the encore presentation. Andy Volvo, AV, playing the gravy, as he likes to say. 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Tell a friend, it's where all the good songs have gone. My name is Mike Carr. You know it's got to be the best by far. I'll talk to you 1 week from tonight on the Rock and Roll and Rhythm Reviews. 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
1: Wow. Good morning, everybody, and welcome to a very special, well, thank you, Elvis and Friends mystery listener, right off the bat. Welcome to a very special edition of the Elvis and Friends radio show worldwide on this Sunday, August 16th. And those of us that listened to this show for 49 years, and those of us that have loved Elvis and love Elvis, we know what that date is all about. So we've got a special show. By the way, feel free to light your candle as you listen to the show. You can light it right now. We're celebrating the life and career of Elvis this morning. Hits that were either number one or in the top 10 in the United States or around the world, for that matter. It's hard to believe and hard to realize and remember 49 summers without Elvis. Wow. Got a lot of stuff to squeeze in. Let me give you some weather for this morning, Sunday, August. By the way, August 16th in 1977 was on a Tuesday. The actual day and date was Tuesday, August 16th, 1977. Weather-wise, here in Philadelphia for today, it'll be cloudy. I see some sunshine right now, which is always a beautiful thing. Cloudy with a couple of showers, less humid. A high of 81. And for tonight, it'll be breezy, mostly cloudy and humid with more showers. That seems to be the fare every day, right? Clouds, humidity, showers, humidity. Yes. I saw on Karen Rogers' page over at Action News, somebody wrote, I love the sunshine, but I don't like the humility. The humility. Another word for humid, right? Anyway, breezy, mostly cloudy, and humidity tonight with a chance of showers, a low of 68. Monday, partly cloudy and humid, or humidity, and a high of 90. What is it right now? It's 74 Elvis degrees in Philadelphia. Want to say good morning to our Elvis and Friends listeners, and there are many in and around, of course, in Memphis, Tennessee. Yes, not everybody is plugged into Sirius Radio. We have quite a few in Memphis and surrounding areas. Weather-wise, mostly sunny, very hot. Wow, what's this? Danger of dehydration and heat stroke. All right, what a beautiful forecast for Memphis. They're looking for a high of about 103 Elvis degrees in Memphis. Right now it is 77 Elvis degrees in Memphis. And right off the bat, I got this special tribute record from the Elvis and Friends mystery listener that just absolutely, I want to share it with you. In fact, I'm going to play it each hour for our late risers. We have a bunch of people that aren't even up and listening yet. But this is from the Elvis and Friends mystery listener. And as the note says, this tribute song, it sounds like it was recorded for both Elvis and you.

0: Oh, my goodness. Play me an Elvis song. And we've got plenty of them for you this morning on the special edition of the Elvis and Friends radio show worldwide. Thank you, Elvis and Friends mystery listener. You are absolutely right. That's by Lance Wing. What an incredible tribute. And I understand David Briggs, who worked with Elvis, he's in on this recording session as well. Play me an Elvis song. You're right. You're right. That's like a song for both Elvis and me. Mentions in there about Mr. DJ and play this song, and that's all by Elvis. Oh, wow. You will definitely hear that again. It's a special edition of the Elvis and Friends show. Now, if you were on this planet and old enough, do you remember where you were on August 16th, 1977? And what you were doing 49 summers ago when you heard the news about Elvis.
1: KDA News. Elvis Presley suddenly dies in Memphis. I'm Anne Marie Deer. The king of rock and roll, 42-year-old Elvis Presley, suddenly died of what doctors believe was respiratory failure this afternoon. Anita Helk has a complete report from the Baptist Hospital in Memphis.
2: There are probably several hundred people in front of Baptist Hospital. They all can't believe that Elvis Presley, the king of rock and roll, is dead. It's reported from Maurice Elliott, vice president of administration for Baptist Hospital, that Elvis's road manager, Joe Esposito, found Elvis in his bedroom at 2:30 this afternoon, unconscious. Mr. Esposito reported that he found no vital signs at the time, but he immediately began resuscitation efforts, and the Memphis Fire Department ambulance was called. Resuscitation efforts were continued. He arrived at the hospital about 3 o'clock this afternoon, and Baptist Hospital's special Harvey team, a special team of emergency resuscitation experts, began work on Elvis's body. Their efforts were futile. After about 30 minutes, Dr. George Nicopoulos, Elvis's personal physician for many years, pronounced Elvis Presley dead. Said that apparently Elvis Presley died from a heart attack. An autopsy will be performed. It's reported that there were no indications earlier that Elvis Presley would have a heart attack or any such sudden death. Dr. Nicopoulos said that Elvis was reported feeling well and in good spirits just last night. Dr. Nicopoulos has talked to Elvis's father, Vernon Presley, at his home at Graceland. An autopsy again will be performed. This is Anita Haug at Baptist Hospital.
1: N.W.A. Bailey, division manager of South Central Bell in Memphis, has asked for a halt in unnecessary phone calls due to an unusually large number of calls related to the death of Elvis Presley. Bailey said this afternoon, shortly after Presley's death was reported, thousands of admirers were overtaxing telephone facilities. These calls are apparently affecting telephone service throughout Memphis, and he requests cooperation in refraining from making unnecessary calls.
0: Wow, what a summer that was, huh? Summers of Elvis. The Elvis Summer Place, a little bit sad, August 16th.

0: Came from an Elvis Summer Place.
1: August 16th, 1977, a sad Elvis Summer Place for sure. It's hard to believe 49 summers have come and gone. Man, I know we all say it all the time, where does the time go? Time, and it really does. It just goes by so quickly. We have so many memories, and I see that you guys are very hot and active on the Elvis and Friends Radio Show Facebook page this morning, which is a beautiful thing. And as I mentioned earlier, feel free to share your special memories of Elvis. If you saw Elvis in concert, and I know several of you did, several of you followed the Elvis show all over the place. It was amazing. Sleeping in those ticket lines, saw Elvis at the Garden. Over the years, I spoke to a few people that were there in the audience for Elvis's Aloha from Hawaii special. Lots and lots of Elvis memories, without a doubt, that'll be with us forever. And that's what the show's all about this morning. The music, the memories, celebrating the life and career of Elvis. Now, somebody mentioned to me, they said, do you remember Ron Cade at August 14th, his mom passed? Yes, I do remember. And I even posted it on my page, August 14th, 1958, which was, August 14th was what, this past Friday. Elvis's beloved mother, Gladys, passed away. This was one of her favorites.

especially for Elvis's mama, Gladys, who passed away August 14th, 1958. That was one of her many favorites, Peace in the Valley. You're listening to the Elvis and Friends, a special edition, I might add, of the Elvis and Friends radio show worldwide as we remember Elvis. As I said to a couple of people this past week, they said, you know, it's Elvis Tribute Week in Memphis. A lot of folks are down there. I says, I know that. We used to be down there practically all the time. So many trips down to Memphis. I said, but you know something? Every week here in the Philadelphia area and surrounding, well, actually around the world these days, with our broadcast being heard all over the place, every week is Elvis Tribute Week. So you might want to keep that in mind. And we are also broadcasting live and hot from Philadelphia, Pennsylvania, United States of America. You're hearing it on Philly Gold Radio and also Famous 56 Boss Radio. That's right, and that's those are the same two spots where you can check out the Encore broadcast. You'll get treated to the show again on Wednesday evening from 7 p.m. to 10 p.m. on Wednesday night, as we do every week. Special edition of Elvis and Friends, celebrating the life and career of Elvis, hits that were number one or top 10 in the United States or around the world. And I've got one such song for you. It was originally released by Elvis in 1970, and then in 2005, it was released again. They didn't change anything in it. It was identical as 1970. And when it came out, it was number one on the Billboard Easy Listening chart, and it was in England both times. Are y'all ready? Let's sing along with Elvis.

0: Fantastic, Elvis. A masterpiece. It never, ever, ever gets old. It was released, of course, as we said, 1970. And then, in 2005, it was released again. It went to number one both times, exactly as is, with no changes. Number one on the Billboard Easy Listening chart and number one in England. We are remembering Elvis on the special show, August 16th. So, what are you having for breakfast? Peanut butter banana sandwich? You know, I've enjoyed them over the years. Now, I've heard conflicting reports about whether Elvis liked them or not. I've heard that he had it, you know, he had those peanut butter and banana sandwiches a few times, and they were all right, but he didn't make such a big deal out of it. But the media made it sound like he lived on peanut butter and banana sandwiches. He did love his peanut butter, of course. But I remember even on an episode of Alf. Alf had, you remember that show, Alf? That was a funny show. Alf had a plate that had about 12 or 15 peanut butter and banana sandwiches. And he told Willie, he said, the king used to eat 12 to 15 every day. And Willie said, and you wonder why the king isn't here anymore? But I've also heard that that's not true. He didn't have it. You know, that was said by both Priscilla and Ginger. And a couple of the other chicks that were around. So who knows? I don't know. I wasn't there. But he did like them. It's not that he hated them. Anyway, so maybe that's what you're having for breakfast. As far as me, I'm having some coffee in my official Rockin' Ron Cade Elvis and Friends radio show coffee mug. And in addition to that, I'm having a delicious chocolate chip muffin. Yummy, yummy. Okay, let's check this out. This is another one. Hey, man, I'm telling you. I want to tell you something. The Elvis and Friends mystery listener was busy as all hell this past week getting this and that and the other thing, helping me put it together and add some stuff that I can enjoy, as well as all of you that listen to this show. And what do we have here is a montage. Okay, this is like a bunch of promos and news excerpts all in this one big entourage from around the world. You'll hear Wolfman in here. You're going to hear Dick Clark. You're going to hear Israel Radio. Well, let's give a listen. You ready? Here we go.
1: When he comes on the stage, he just really is special. I love Elvis Presley as on stage. I admire him as a friend. I honor his friendship. And I think he's just a groovy, down-to-earth cat, you know, someone who does his thing and does it better than anybody else because he invented it. Elvis is like baseball, man. You know, he really is. He's like football, baseball. Doesn't mean that everybody likes the game, but boy, does it create excitement. There isn't a place you can go in this world that they do not know about Elvis Presley.
2: 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Elvis Presley also here.
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6: 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It's a new Elvis. 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
11: 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It's interesting to recall that one of the first hits Elvis had on RCA Victor in the 50s was an old Bill Monroe bluegrass standard, Cookie. Here now is the country Elvis Presley with another song composed by the father of bluegrass music, Bill Monroe. It's called Little Cabin on the Hill.
12: You Ala Moana Store want to bring Elvis Presley back to Hawaii, and we need your help. Elvis will make his first personal appearance after his army discharge if Hawaii responds. Now, a huge scroll is now located in the record department of the new Woolworths Ala Moana Store. Those of you who come down to sign have a chance of winning records, albums,
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20: 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And if anybody should ever ask you what you're watching, it's American Bandstand here on ABC TV. And this is the number one singer once again, according to the Bandstand poll. The male singer of 1957, Elvis Presley.
21: That's Elvis, and don't be cruel. This is Dick Biondi, WHOT in Youngstown, and thank you for joining us this afternoon. Don't forget tonight, the big hop at the Elms Ballroom with Nick Barrill and his orchestra. And tonight, of course, is the night that I'll be wearing the shirt that Elvis signed twice. He signed his name on the back, and sometime during the hop, I'll be taking off my jacket and jumping into the crowd. And the first girl that can rip the shirt off my back can have Elvis's autograph. Maybe two girls will. And remember when we were backstage up there in Cleveland, Elvis asked me why I wanted his signature on my shirt.
22: 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Elvis Presley's 15 years in show business in Israel and around the world.
23: 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Elvis Presley.

I'm stuck on you, baby cakes. That's the way it was. That's the way it is. That's the way it'll always be. Number one on the Billboard Magazine Hot 100. Getting Elvis the Gold, 1960. Is that good stuff or what? Stuck on You. The Elvis and Friends Radio Show. You're stuck on the Elvis and Friends Radio Show. That's where you've been for the past 49 years. Long time, baby. It's been a while. Let me give you a fun Elvis legacy fact here, which you probably, some of our loyal, longtime listeners of the show already know. Elvis has sold over 1 billion, that's billion with a B, 1 billion records worldwide, well over that figure, which is more than anyone in record industry history. Quite an achievement. Whenever I say that from time to time, I'll get an email or a letter, oh, no, Tupac Shakur hasn't beat, I don't know. it just goes on and on. I guess some people have different opinions. But I'm giving you the facts, Jack. He has sold more than anybody. Whether you like that or not, that's just simply a fact. In America alone, Elvis sold over 150 different albums and singles that have been certified gold, platinum, or multi-platinum, and the certifications continue to come in to Graceland. You ain't no-

0: Goodwood Hound Dog. Wow, my earliest recollections of Elvis with that record. It shall live on forever in my heart. That was the very first one. Of course, Brother Jack brought that into the house. He brought that record and so many other Elvis records into the house. He brought Elvis into the house, and my life was never the same after that. Wow, man, what a memory. Elvis, summer of 1956, Hound Dog. Of course, number one on the Billboard Top 100, number one around the world on every chart you can think of, even the country music charts. That was it. That changed a lot of things for a lot of people in and out of showbiz, and it also inspired people to get into showbiz. Hey, thank you for checking in on Facebook. It's been extremely busy. Even before we came on the air at 7 o'clock, folks writing their memories, when they saw Elvis and different songs and so on. And it's a beautiful thing. Feel free to post away and share your memories with us on this very special date, August 16th. August 16th. We will always remember. And tell us and tell me what you were doing on that date. It was a Tuesday afternoon. I remember for me, I was on the air, on the radio. And news, you remember? Well, they don't have them anymore. Goes to show you how ancient I am. The AP machine, like they had on the old Mary Tyler Moore show on WJM-TV. They have the Associated Press machine bringing up all the news around the world. And it was going wild. It was going crazy. Ding, ding, ding, ding, ding, ding, ding, ding. And the news person went, and there was a news bulletin on there. And came into me when I was on the air and said, this is going to be very upsetting news to you because I know how you feel about this man. I says, what? What is it? What are you talking about? And then that's when I was told that Elvis Presley passed away this afternoon in Memphis, Tennessee, August 16th, 1977. Boy, that was it was very difficult for me to finish my on-air shift. That was very difficult, very emotional and all. And then when I finally got off the air and went home, I was still living at home. And I remember when I walked through the door, there was my mother crying away. And I says, well, I don't even have to ask you. I think you heard the news. And she says, yes, I certainly did hear the very, very sad news about our boy Elvis. And that's when I remember she told me, she says, I feel like I've lost a son.
1: I'm a steamroller, baby. I'm on the road.

I was barely 6 years old when I first heard him sing. And somehow I knew from that moment on that it would be a lifetime thing. And I'd stand in front of a mirror day and night, and I'd listen to every one of his records, and I'd repeat every word and every note till I finally got it right. And I was determined that I'd wait for the day that I could stand and sing in front of an audience, and maybe someone would come up to me and say, "You know, you sound just like Elvis."

0: Goodbye, Elvis. We'll miss you.
1: 1977. Ronnie McDowell. The king is gone. Light a candle in memory of Elvis this morning, will you? As you listen to this show, the Elvis and Friends radio show worldwide, as we remember, sharing the music and the memories on Philly Gold Radio, as well as famous 56 Boss Radio, the two spots where you can enjoy the encore broadcast of this very show on Wednesday evening, 7 p.m. to 10 p.m. You know that song, The King Is Gone, by Ronnie McDowell from 77. I will always remember that one. Of course, we all will. When it was released, that's back in the day when, well, everything was totally different. Terrestrial radio really played the hell out of that record. I remember where I was at that time, and we got a memo from the boss who said, what I want you guys to do is play the top of the hour ID, and then coming right out of that, I want you to go into The King Is Gone. Can you imagine getting a memo like that today in radio? Well, first of all, you got to find a radio station. One by one, they're all disappearing.

0: Thank you, brother. You're the best.
1: You are the best.
2: Thank you. Thank you. You're... Thank you. You're beautiful. Thank you very much.
1: Yeah.
2: You're a beautiful audience. And
1: his guaranteed showstopper. Wow. An American trilogy, The Music of the Memories, looking back on August 16th, 49 summers without Elvis. And as we also add right in there, he was the first true superstar of rock and roll. And over the years, people in and out of the business have said to me, no, he wasn't. He didn't invent rock and roll. He's not really the king. He never said he was the king. He never said he invented rock and roll. Okay? He did open a lot of doors for a lot of entertainers, black and white, and they all came through it. He was an inspiration to a lot of the entertainers of the, you know, the British sound, including the Beatles. He was an inspiration to all, and he did a lot of good, and he will always be remembered. And yes, he was rock and roll's first true superstar. Elvis's musical legacy, fantastic. It's the songs he recorded and performed, you know, the songs that make us happy, and they also make us emotional. They put a tear in our eye. It's just the way it is.

0: That sounds kind of weird, but I just love the guy, and I wish him many years of success.
1: I've gotten to know him in a way from seeing him on stage, and I would say he is religious to the point where, of course, he can't go to church like many other people can every week, but you can see by the way he sings a lot of these spiritual songs.
0: My favorite is How Great Thou Art.

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Act one was where we met. I loved you at first glance. You read your lines so cleverly and never missed a cue. 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Now the stage is bare, and I'm standing there with emptiness all around. 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

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I know, too, that fate sometimes acts in strange ways. Yes, Act One is where we met, and I, too, loved you at first glance. 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I've never changed. 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Yes, the stage is bare, but please wait there.

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0: Elvis Presley suddenly dies in Memphis. I'm Anne Marie Deer. The king of rock and roll, 42-year-old Elvis Presley, suddenly died of what doctors believe was respiratory failure this afternoon. Anita Helk has a complete report from the Baptist Hospital in Memphis.
1: There are probably several hundred people in front of Baptist Hospital. They all can't believe that Elvis Presley, the king of rock and roll, is dead. As reported from Maurice Elliott, Vice President of Administration for Baptist Hospital, that Elvis's road manager, Joe Esposito, found Elvis in his bedroom at 2:30 this afternoon, unconscious. Mr. Esposito reported that he found no vital signs at the time, but he immediately began resuscitation efforts, and the Memphis Fire Department ambulance was called. Resuscitation efforts were continued. He arrived at the hospital about 3 o'clock this afternoon, and Baptist Hospital's special Harvey team, a special team of emergency resuscitation experts, began work on Elvis's body. Their efforts were futile. After about 30 minutes, Dr. George Nicopoulos, Elvis's personal physician for many years, pronounced Elvis Presley dead. Dr. Nicopoulos said that apparently Elvis Presley died from a heart attack. An autopsy will be performed. It's reported that there were no indications earlier that Elvis Presley would have a heart attack or any such sudden death. Dr. Nicopoulos said that Elvis was reported feeling well and in good spirits just last night. Dr. Nicopoulos has talked to Elvis's father, Vernon Presley, at his home at Graceland. An autopsy again will be performed. This is Anita Howe at Baptist Hospital.
0: N.W.A. Bailey, division manager of South Central Bell in Memphis, has asked for a halt in unnecessary phone calls due to an unusually large number of calls related to the death of Elvis Presley. Bailey said this afternoon, shortly after Presley's death was reported, thousands of admirers were overtaxing telephone facilities. These calls are apparently affecting telephone service throughout Memphis, and he requests cooperation in refraining from making unnecessary calls.

guess a lot of us thought you were bigger than life. It just never occurred to us that you would ever die like the rest of us. And it's impossible to put into words all that you've meant to us. But to many, you were the American dream. Besides JFK, you were the only hero some of us ever had. In an age that said we should suppress our feelings, you freed us from some of the prejudices the previous generation was about to pass on to us. In every song you sang of life, you filled our hearts with love and emotions that touched feelings in us that we'd kept hidden for a long time, helping us to get to know ourselves, telling us it's all right to feel, to be the way we are, that self-expression is a God-given right. You did for a whole generation something we couldn't do for ourselves. And because you communicated the depth of your feelings and interpreted ours so well, you were an extension of us, and we wanted everything for you. I guess we could say you were the heart and soul of and to one generation. You also represented a part of us that we weren't sure of, that we dreamed of being. You made us aware of our own potential, even though we knew we might never find the secret in ourselves for reaching it, as you did. But you showed us it could be done, and so excluded yourself from society to preserve the mystery that made you that American dream. I guess that's why we put you on a pedestal so high that you could do no wrong. We didn't want you to be subject to human ills as we were. We didn't want to know you any better than we did. We wanted you to be perfect, and telling us something that spoiled our image of you would be worse than finding out for the first time there was no Santa Claus. But now the call has come, fate says your time is up, and we can't believe you're gone. It seems like the world ought to stop moving, or that life shouldn't go on. But it does, and we will, till our time comes. And that's reality, I guess, reminding us of our own unimportance. That life is here, life is gone, just like that. Even for those who seemingly have everything. And so a part of us has died with you. But the monument we leave to you is not made of stone, but of love. It's a big empty space in our hearts that was reserved for only you, that no one else can ever feel. What was once a dream is now a memory. What was once a reality is now a dream. But the

What Memories, Fantastic Elvis, originally released the summer of 1957. It was a number one album in the nation, Loving You. And of course, before that, the very special Loving You tribute that I played first back in 1977 from our girl Donna Fargo. And I always remember, you know, Donna, when that album came out, yeah, that was on an album, she recorded that with the Jordanaires, the Loving You tribute. Donna mentioned me in the original liner notes of that particular album. I will forever remember that and forever say thank you, Donna Fargo. Okay, we played this one. This is, by the way, if you just tuned in, this is hour number two of our special edition of the Elvis and Friends Radio Show Worldwide. You're hearing it live. Yes, we are broadcasting live. This isn't a pre-recorded. I don't do pre-recorded shows except on Wednesday evening when we do the encore show from 7 p.m. to 10 p.m. But I'm always here, no matter what. Like that girl said, he will always be the king, no matter what. Well, I'm always here, no matter what, doing the Elvis and Friends show. 49-year tradition. And this morning, it's a special edition of the, we're celebrating the life and career of Elvis. Hits that were either number one or top 10 in the USA or around the world. Remembering 49 summers without Elvis, and we're putting in different sound bites provided by the Elvis and Friends mystery listener and special tribute songs like this one. We played this in the 7 o'clock hour. I promise you you'd hear it again, and you will. I love this. I love this tribute. The mystery listener said this particular tribute, he said that it reminds him of both Elvis and me.

The way you like it, baby cakes. On a Sunday morning, without a doubt, for 49 years, the Elvis and Friends radio show worldwide, a special tribute to Elvis, a very special edition of the show on this August 16th. Lots of folks saying they have lit a candle as they listen to the show and they're loving the show since a little bit before 7 o'clock this morning, and I do appreciate that. Oh, yes. 3 hours of Elvis and Friends every week when everything is basically right with the world as you listen to the Elvis and Friends show. Celebrating the life and career of Elvis with those number one records and top 10 records here in the United States as well as around the world. And what a better way to remember Elvis, you know, than with his musical legacy. The songs he recorded and left for us to enjoy for years and years. His music will outlast and outlive every one of us. It will still be here, and generations to come will still be discovering his songs and loving them. Even if they don't love all of them, they will love some of them. I can guarantee you that is a fact, Jack. It's the songs we love. It's the songs we grew up with. They went on to become bestsellers around the world. And without a doubt, part of the soundtrack of our life.

You're black or white, whether you're country, redneck, or a freak, young or old, from Moscow, London, or Memphis, Elvis Presley will still be the king of rock and roll to me.

0: Everything About You, Baby. What a great song written by Tony Joe White. Same guy. He wrote a whole bunch of songs. And, of course, he wrote that one, Poke Salad Annie. And for old time's sake, man, what a talented dude. Oh, yeah. Got a Thing About You, Baby. He recorded that, by the way, at Stax Studios in Memphis. Got a Thing About You, Baby. 1974. Let me give you another fun Elvis legacy fact. Elvis starred in a total of 33 films. And whether you like them or not, they were all money makers, absolutely. None of the movies lost money. 33 films, and all of them enjoyed, as I said, financial success for several years. He was one of Hollywood at the time, you know. You got to put yourself in the right time frame here. At the time, he was one of Hollywood's top box office draws and one of its highest paid actors. Celebration continues this morning, remembering the life and career of Elvis.
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0: Abilene, Texas.

1971 Elvis, and I was born about 10,000 years ago. Yep, that's about correct. Rock and Rhyme with the world famous Elvis and Friends radio show, live and hot from Philadelphia, Pennsylvania, US of A, being heard around the world on Philly Gold Radio and famous 56 Boss Radio, 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heard the news about Elvis, or if you were here on the planet, August 16th, 1977, and different memories being shared about where you saw Elvis in concert, some of your favorite shows, those of you that slept in ticket lines and saw him at the Garden and all the other great spots. Wow. Memories to last a lifetime. And good morning going out to, wow, a whole bunch of, so many folks. I gave the drummer the day off, told him to take the duck with him. I'll handle this myself. Good morning, Marty Babbitts. Good morning, Officer O'Neill. Love you, brother. There's Harry. Harry Gizzy. He's checked in a few times. I got your favorite coming up, Harry. Stand by. And there's our girl, Peggy. And Anthony. And thanks for posting. I'm not sure if Peggy did it or Anthony. I'll have to catch up on all this stuff on Facebook a little bit later. A beautiful picture of me and Chrissy and Anthony, I believe, was in it. So I guess Peggy took the photo. I don't know, but it's a cool-looking photo. And good morning to Chrissy and everybody else checking in. All right, as promised.

That's beautiful. Beautiful. Has a very calming effect on you, doesn't it? I know it does to me. Crying in the Chapel. And, of course, when Elvis did it first in 1964, it went to number 3 on the Billboard Hot 100. We're celebrating the life and career of Elvis today with the songs that either made number 1 or the top 10 here in the U.S. of A. or around the world. Lots of music, lots of memories, and we're sharing it all with each other. It's like, as I've often said on the show, it's like, you know, you're visiting a friend's house back in the day and bringing over some of your records, and you'd sit there and you'd talk, have a bite to eat and drink, and share some of the 45s, and I'd bring some, you'd have some, and we'd dance and just have a good time, you know, and I always remember those times for sure. Life and career of Elvis, and there's no better way to remember Elvis than with all the wonderful music that he made for us. Number 1 and top 10, as I said. Plus, some special moments with Elvis from 1977. And this is going out once again to my friend Ginger Alden. Of course, August 16th, a very difficult day for Ginger. Little darling.

0: Thank you very much.
1: Are you slowing tempo down a little bit too much? It seems like it's dragging a little bit for me. When Briggs' fingers start bleeding, see, we know we got it.
2: Dave, is it out of sight, man?
1: Okay. So walking disaster area.
3: I'm a napalm bomb!
1: I mean, excuse me. Thought I was on stage for a minute. I am on stage. Wait a minute, fella. See, you, in all spite of everything, you got away from me.
4: Yes, sir.
1: I know. Okay, let's take it.
4: Okay.

0: Yeah, from the Jungle Room Sessions. Love that version. It's just something about it. You know, it feels like you are there, way down. From the Elvis Summer of 1977, we're celebrating the life and career of Elvis. Those of you just tuning in, this is the Elvis and Friends radio show worldwide. We've been around for, I still get some people that drop me a line and say, "Wow, when did this show come on the air? Fairly recent?" I said, "Well, let's go back about 49 years. How's that? 49 years and still kicking it, baby cakes. All right, what do we have next here? This is a very special edition of Elvis and Friends. And by the way, thank you so much for those very loving comments that continue to come in on our Facebook page. We're giving you the Sozmade number one, Sozmade top 10 here at home in the USA, also around the world. And up next, I got something for you from the Elvis Summer of 1964. A hit single, a hit movie in the USA, as well as a big, really big, a number one hit. It wasn't number one in the US of A, sadly, but it was number one in Australia.
1: Bright light city, gonna set my soul, gonna set my soul on fire. Got a whole lot of money.

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0: news. Elvis Presley suddenly dies in Memphis. I'm Anne Marie Deer. The king of rock and roll, 42-year-old Elvis Presley, suddenly died of what doctors believe was respiratory failure this afternoon. Anita Helk has a complete report from the Baptist Hospital in Memphis.
1: There are probably several hundred people in front of Baptist Hospital. They all can't believe that Elvis Presley, the king of rock and roll, is dead. As reported from Maurice Elliott, Vice President of Administration for Baptist Hospital, that Elvis's road manager, Joe Esposito, found Elvis in his bedroom at 2:30 this afternoon, unconscious. Mr. Esposito reported that he found no vital signs at the time, but he immediately began resuscitation efforts, and the Memphis Fire Department ambulance was called. Resuscitation efforts were continued. He arrived at the hospital about 3 o'clock this afternoon, and Baptist Hospital's special Harvey team, a special team of emergency resuscitation experts, began work on Elvis's body. Their efforts were futile. After about 30 minutes, Dr. George Nicopoulos, Elvis's personal physician for many years, pronounced Elvis Presley dead. Dr. Nicopoulos said that apparently Elvis Presley died from a heart attack. An autopsy will be performed. It's reported that there were no indications earlier that Elvis Presley would have a heart attack or any such sudden death. Dr. Nicopoulos said that Elvis was reported feeling well and in good spirits just last night. Dr. Nicopoulos has talked to Elvis's father, Vernon Presley, at his home at Graceland. An autopsy again will be performed. This is Anita Haug at Baptist Hospital.
0: N.W.A. Bailey, division manager of South Central Bell in Memphis, has asked for a halt in unnecessary phone calls due to an unusually large number of calls related to the death of Elvis Presley. Bailey said this afternoon, shortly after Presley's death was reported, thousands of admirers were overtaxing telephone facilities. These calls are apparently affecting telephone service throughout Memphis, and he requests cooperation in refraining from making unnecessary calls.
2: Ladies and gentlemen, my farewell to Elvis.

1977, Merle Haggard and his special tribute to the man from Graceland to the promised land. 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We got to do this one more time for those of you that might have missed it along the way since 7 o'clock this morning. Provided by the Elvis and Friends mystery listener, thank you very much, with a little note saying, "Hey, RRC, this tribute record makes me think of both Elvis and you."

0: Thank you. Good night.
1: The undisputed king of rock and roll, Elvis Presley, is dead. He died this afternoon here in his adopted hometown of Memphis after apparently collapsing at his South Memphis mansion. He was transported by ambulance to Baptist Hospital, where he was pronounced dead on arrival. No cause of death has been given yet, but an early report from a hospital vice president indicates Presley was suffering from respiratory distress. Presley had been a frequent patient at Baptist Hospital during the last 2 years. It was rumored that he was suffering from various incurable diseases, but his doctors blamed the frequent hospitalizations on eye trouble, a twisted colon, and exhaustion. Earlier this year, he canceled performances in Louisiana and returned here to Memphis and was hospitalized with exhaustion. The local Chamber of Commerce is calling on the mayor and the city council to declare a day of mourning in memory of Elvis, and the mayor has ordered all flags in the city to be flown at half staff. This is Dan Osborne for CBS News, Memphis.
2: Presley's show business friends, as well as his legions of fans, are mourning tonight. Sammy Davis Jr. was asked how the performer would rate on a scale of 1 to 10.
3: Well, he's got to be 11, babe. And I'm not saying that because of the tragedy of the moment, but because anybody in this business of ours that can become one of a kind, he's the one, the only, the original. Everybody else is an imitator. It came after him.
2: Sammy Davis Jr. Funeral arrangements for Elvis Presley are not yet complete.

stuff, good stuff. 1969, number one on the Billboard Hot 100, number one in 1969, around the entire world and forever. Of course, written by Mark James, immortalized by Elvis, Suspicious Minds. What a great record. And as I said, I always loved that double fade out. Whenever I was on the air, back in the day, my children, when I was on the air, I always played that double fade out. Most jocks at the time would dump out of it. They'd, dump out of it. That's too damn long. Come on, cut it. But I would always let it go to the double fade to the very last note, because that's the kind of guy I am. Rockin' Ron, yeah, I know, totally insane. Really got me far. Rockin' Ron with the Elvis and Friends radio show. 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Famous 56 WFIL Boss Radio. You got it. Same spots where you can enjoy it on Wednesday night, the Encore broadcast, 7 p.m. to 10 p.m. Here's a fun Elvis legacy fact. Graceland, Elvis's home for at least 20 years, is on the National Register of Historic Places, and it is also designated a National Historic Landmark in America.

brand new Sunday morning sky. The way God meant it to be. With a hunk of burning love. I'm looking over Facebook, you know, and there's so many messages. I'm probably going to spend the rest of the afternoon, well, not all the afternoon, because I've got a big pasta dinner waiting for me. I got to take care of business. But in between, I'm going to be checking out all these messages. But I happen to glance over on the Elvis and Friends Facebook page, and I see quite a few messages, as a matter of fact, comments. From our girl, Phyllis Petty. Good morning, Phyllis. I am so happy to see you on there, darling. And your comments, and I know this is a very sentimental, sad time for you as well as all of us. But I'm really happy to see you on the page. And I know you, whether you comment on the page or not, as you told me many, many, many times, you're always out there listening on Sunday mornings and on Wednesday evenings. So let me do this one more time for you, Phyllis. Phyllis, she's just a hunk of burning.

We'll always love that whole song, including that last part from Bill Bays. Even Elvis loved that. Oh, what memories. Oh, my God. Take me back. Elvis, summer of 1972, just a hunk of burning love. That was number two, Billboard Magazine USA, and we know why it stopped at number two. It stalled at number two because of my ding-a-ling. No, well, not my personal ding-a-ling, but Chuck Berry's record. My ding-a-ling. I don't want to say anything negative, because he always spoke well of Elvis. I told you that story a while back, that somebody had said, don't take any song, Chuck Berry song that Elvis recorded, like the Promised Land album, don't take that to Chuck, because he won't sign it. He won't sign any of the songs that he wrote that Elvis recorded. And nothing could have been further from the truth. He gladly signed it. And he said he was so happy that Elvis recorded, liked his songs enough that Elvis wanted to record his songs. And he always spoke well of Elvis. To the best of my knowledge over the years, Chuck Berry never, ever, ever ran Elvis down. So, all right, Chuck, maybe I'll give you a pass for your ding-a-ling. Jeez, why would that have been number one? So Burnin' Love makes it up to number two. But over in England, I guess nobody gave a damn about a ding-a-ling, because in England, they made Burnin' Love the number one record. All right. Anyway, the music and the memories right here on the Sunday morning of the Elvis and Friends Show. Oh, what is that? Is that the dinner bell? No, I think I know what that is. Is this from Tina Bradley? Ah, yes. It must be the world-famous Triangle. Here we go, Elvis. I'm all geared up.

All right, there you go. A happy triangle player. Just tell her Jim said hello. Great stuff, of course. The music and the memories from Studio B, RCA Studio B in Nashville, 1962. That made it up to, number three? Number three in Billboard magazine on the Canadian charts. Just tell her Jim said hello. And thank you, Tina, for the wonderful gift of the of the triangle. Ah, yes, indeed. What do we got here? I was talking to Tina Bradley the other day, and she had said, she had mentioned that she remembers everything she was doing on August 16th, and what she was watching on TV, what she was wearing. She knew the clothes that she was wearing. I remember when I spoke with Ginger Alden, she told me, too, she remembered exactly what she was wearing on August 16th. When all that, the sadness took place. And Tina was telling me about what she was watching on TV. I think she said, if I got the story straight, she was watching Mike Douglas. You remember the Mike Douglas television show? And I forget all the guests, but I remember one of them was Cindy Williams, Shirley of Laverne and Shirley. She was a guest on the Mike Douglas show. And she said, Tina said she was looking forward to seeing Happy Days that night because, of course, Elvis passed away on a Tuesday. And Laverne and Shirley used to come on Tuesday nights. But anyway, all of a sudden they broke into programming with the news that Elvis had passed away. And those of us that love Elvis, that's sort of the way we were. We all remember what we were doing, where we were at, what was happening on August 16th. Those of us that were here on this planet, of course, August 16th, 1970.

One of the great ones Elvis would do with the Studio B band, of course, the A-Team band, actually, at Studio B, RCA. I'm doing about five different things at once here, folks. I want to tell you, man, oh, man, oh, man. Okay. I gotta know. Great song, and we all love that one. All right, so this machine's not going to work. Beautiful. Wonderful, wonderful, wonderful. Okay, let's try this one up here. Wouldn't be complete if I had all kind of technical glitches. I'll tell you, it's getting more and more appealing to stay in bed on a Sunday morning and just hang it all up. You know what I mean? Because this is crazy. All right, so we're not going to work on that one. Let's try this one down here. Okay, let's see here. What do we got? We got anything? No, we don't. Don't do this to me. Don't do this to me. Okay, let's try this here. Isn't this wonderful? Oh, man. This is just stupendous. Okay, we gonna get this? Huh? You got it? No? Boy, we need, I think we need an engineer to come out and put a sledgehammer through this stuff. Put this in the trash dumpster. Okay, so what do you do when none of the machines want to work? Okay, let's try that. Talk amongst yourselves. I'm sorry about all this. I really am, because this is not my style. This is not my way of doing things, you know? Bop, bop, bop, bop, bop, bop, bop. Bop, bop, bop. So we only want to work sometimes. Well, you know. Okay, let's try this piece of music. All right, let's see if this works. Maybe this will work, okay? This is really... we might have something here. It's not the one I want, but here we go. Well, since

laughed and played at the start, like in a game. You could have stayed outside my heart, but in you came. And here you'll stay until it's time.

Ah, what a beautiful rendition of that song. I love the way he does it. Here I'll stay until it's time for you to go. Great version, great version. On the Elvis and Friends radio show. And what do I see over on Facebook? There's a comment from Alice Seidel. She says, how did Beachwood 45, whatever the phone number is, all of a sudden get in here into the show? I have no idea.

with a preacher man who asked, were you bound on such a cold, dark afternoon? As we drove on through the rain, as he listened, I spoke.

Voted Elvis immortalized it. What a record, 1970. It made it up to number three on the Billboard Easy Listening chart. Should have been number one, Kentucky Rain. Well, this morning we've been celebrating the life and career of Elvis. Rock and roll's first true superstar, without a doubt. Without a doubt, his life and career has been awesome, unbelievable, emotional, and it continues to be quite a ride to this day. That's true. He is the real deal. And as has been said many times, before anyone did anything, Elvis did everything. Thank you, Elvis, for the great music, the memories, and the good times. Thank you for listening. Don't forget the encore broadcast Wednesday evening. Thanks for Elvis for bringing some special people into my life.

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Rick Strong, Jackie Gleason, and Back to the Madison. Hit it. And away we go. Now that when I say hit it, Birdland, when I say stop.

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